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0: I'm liking his stuff a lot, you know. Harry Styles, that's his latest. It's called American Girls. Good morning. It's the weekend. Oh, it's been a long week for me, and it's not over yet. But I'm just sitting here pressing buttons, playing songs and chatting a bit. I hope you're okay, whatever you're doing, for the weekend. It's very early Saturday morning, so maybe you're just coming to at the moment. That's fine. Chill, get a brew. We've got some fine tunes on the way, including Billy Myers' Kiss the Rain. She might be on for that this weekend at some point. And Fleetwood Mac soon as well.
1: Noticed a change? 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

Fleetwood Mac, big love. So many Fleetwood Mac videos have I watched on my YouTube account at home. Fleetwood Mac Live across the decades. I think the algorithm now assumes whenever I put YouTube on, which Fleetwood Mac video do you want to watch today? It gives me a selection, most of which I've already seen. Now then, it is Saturday morning. The weather this weekend, not that great. When I looked at the forecast midweek, it said it was going to absolutely chuck it down tomorrow, Sunday. Now they seem to be rowing back from that a little bit, no pun intended, but it does look like we might get bits of drizzle off and on all weekend. Going to be quite cloudy for the most part, with some sunny spells. This is not the lockdown spring of 2020, is it? It's got to be on its way, surely. Nice weather, I mean, not another.

0: Take that, and you're a superstar. 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This is Win With, and it's in association with our sister company, which is Congleton Competitions. There's an assortment of draws to take part in, should you wish to. It costs pennies to enter most of them. And the draws will take place every Tuesday night live on their Facebook page, or on The Breakfast Show Wednesday morning, we'll read out the winners. And also, there's a charity that benefits every week as well. So playing, you'll not only perhaps win yourself something, but you'll be contributing towards charitable donations that get made every week. So have a look at the website, go to where it says Win With, see the draws that are currently there, enter which ones you fancy, check out the T's and C's if you want, and then maybe come back in a week or so, because there'll be some new draws there as well for you to enter. Stick around, we've got the beautiful South and Oasis coming up.
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That's the importance of being idle. It's Oasis, and in the week it was 31 years since their first number one single. That's quite incredible. I also read in the week that Liam Gallagher was invited to appear on Carshare. Remember Carshare? And he said no. Well, he said a bit more than no, but it boiled down to no. Talking of the Gallaghers, we've just heard Oasis and Noble. We're here from Noel and his High Flying Birds. After this, a former Song of the Week from Miley Cyrus.

0: excellent Noel Gallagher and his High Flying Birds. Saw him at Delamere a few years ago. I think him up in the summer of 2022. He was there. That's, we're going to get there in the end. We'll get to the news at 7 after Joe Jackson and Stepping Out in just a moment.
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2: A historic shift in British politics, the words of Reform UK's leader Nigel Farage, as the party are waking up to more election success.
3: And we fought this election campaign on a big national slogan. It said, vote, reform and...
4: get Starmer out!
3: And I tell you what, he'll be gone by the middle of the summer.
2: Reform UK won hundreds of seats and took control of more councils in England, including its first London borough in Havering. It was a thrashing for Labour, who in addition to losing seats across the north of England and Midlands to Reform, also lost support to the Greens in its former strongholds in inner city London. In Scotland, the SNP won a fifth successive Scottish Parliament election, but they fell short of an overall majority at Holyrood. The First Minister says he's happy with his re-election.
5: I'm delighted to have been re-elected by the people of Perth and North to serve in the Scottish Parliament over the next parliamentary term. It's an astonishing privilege to be elected to serve on behalf of the people of this community, and I pledge, as I have pledged at every election that I've won, to serve everybody that I represent.
2: It was a different story in Wales, where the current First Minister, Eleanor Morgan, lost her seat and resigned as Welsh Labour leader. Plaid Cymru is now the country's largest party, followed by Reform, and Labour fell to third after more than a century in power. Miss Morgan says the party has a lot to reflect on.
6: Winning in Wales ends today. We have a lot of lessons to learn. It is important that we take the time to reflect on that.
2: In other news, a man has been charged with sending hateful messages to a Muslim organisation and the Israeli embassy. 30-year-old Nick Daly is also charged with possession of an offensive weapon. And Tess Daly and Vernon Kay have announced they're separating after 22 years of marriage. The couple said it's a mutual decision. That's the latest from Radio News Hub. I'm Grace McIntosh.

0: Somebody whose face doesn't match his voice at all. Brilliant, though, isn't he? Teddy Swims, Mr. Know-It-All. Rosanna and Dermot Kennedy as well. On Saturday morning, how's the weather going to turn out this weekend? We don't really know. It's one of those... It's one of those periods, isn't it, with the weather, where they say one thing and it quite often does the other. And it's been in our favour lately. I don't know if you've noticed, the forecast hasn't been as good as the actual weather. So we'll hope that continues today. We'll get Roxette on in just a moment. And we'll hear our Song of the Week soon too.
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and Roxette before that with Joyride. Now, talking of the girls, it's two girls collaborating on this week's Song of the Week. Best friends, apparently, Madonna and Sabrina Carpenter. Madonna joined Sabrina Carpenter on stage recently for her performance at the Coachella Festival. And this is their new single. It's a collaboration. It's called Bring Your Love. It's our Song of the Week. Excuse yourself, yes.

0: talk about?
1: Well, it's bound to be massive, isn't it? Bring Your Love, Madonna and Sabrina Carpenter. It's our song of the week, so listen out for that more over the weekend. You've probably heard it loads this week as well. And oh, it's from her. When I say her, I mean Madonna's forthcoming album, Confessions 2. What a life you've led when Confessions 1 isn't a long enough album to get it all out there.

0: That's Lady Gaga, a former Song of the Week called Runway, and it was Queen before that and One Vision. It is Saturday morning. I'm Gavin Matthews here till 10. Then it's Mike Peters. Then, of course, it's sport for Saturday afternoon. And I'm going to play a song next which got to number one for a group 21 years after they got to number one the first time.
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mate, Tao Cruz. This is, oh, such a good song. Possibly my favourite tune around at the moment. Kenny Loggins is involved in it. Michael McDonald as well. You can tell by the music and the voice. It's Charlie Puth in the mix. Love it, Exile.

0: Andy, that that is such a short song at 1:52. My Oh My from Camila Cabello, because it gives me time to squeeze in salt and pepper before the news.
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1: A historic shift in British politics, the words of Reform UK's leader Nigel Farage, as the party are waking up to more election success.
2: And we fought this election campaign on a big national slogan. It said, vote, reform and...
3: get someone else!
2: And I tell you what, he'll be gone by the middle of the summer.
1: Reform UK won hundreds of seats and took control of more councils in England, including its first London borough in Havering. It was a thrashing for Labour, who in addition to losing seats across the north of England and Midlands to Reform, also lost support to the Greens in its former strongholds in inner city London. In Scotland, the SNP won a fifth successive Scottish Parliament election, but they fell short of an overall majority at Holyrood. The First Minister says he's happy with his re-election.
4: I'm delighted to have been re-elected by the people of Perth and North to serve in the Scottish Parliament over the next parliamentary term. It's an astonishing privilege to be elected to serve on behalf of the people of this community, and I pledge, as I have pledged at every election that I've won, to serve everybody that I represent.
1: It was a different story in Wales, where the current First Minister, Eleanor Morgan, lost her seat and resigned as Welsh Labour leader. Plaid Cymru is now the country's largest party, followed by Reform, and Labour fell to third after more than a century in power. Ms Morgan says the party has a lot to reflect on.
5: Winning in Wales ends today. We have a lot of lessons to learn. It is important that we take the time to reflect on that.
1: In other news, a man has been charged with sending hateful messages to a Muslim organisation and the Israeli embassy. 30-year-old Nick Daly is also charged with possession of an offensive weapon. And Tess Daly and Vernon Kay have announced they're separating after 22 years of marriage. The couple said it's a mutual decision. That's the latest from Radio News Hub. I'm Grace McIntosh.
6: A teenager who was charged with causing serious injury by dangerous driving has been spared jail. 19-year-old Harley Ryan was driving along Kinnerton Road, known locally as Kinnerton Bumps, when he lost control of his car on Christmas Eve 2024. He's been handed a two-year suspended sentence, banned from driving for 2 years, and is subject to an electronic tag curfew for 3 months. Officers are appealing for witnesses and those with footage to come forward following a serious collision in Ellesmere Port. It happened on Thursday evening in Merseyton Road, involving a white BMW and a brown Simjet motorcycle. The 30-year-old motorcyclist was taken to hospital with serious injuries, and the 24-year-old BMW driver was arrested on suspicion of causing serious injury by dangerous driving. And the forthcoming Foster Care Fortnight's being marked in Flintshire, with carers sharing their breakthrough moments. Children who've experienced trauma often develop ways of protecting themselves, like anxiety or emotional shutdown. Carers say small moments of connection can show a child's made progress and have started to feel safe. That's the latest. For more news from our area, click dradio.com.

0: Very much like that. He's Australian, you know, and Tame Impala is not his real name in shock news. But that is his new song. Excellent, isn't it? It's called Dracula. Good morning. It's Saturday. I'm Gavin Matthews. I'm here till Mike comes along at 10. I think it's Mike at 10. Well, I guess we'll find out together. Exciting, isn't it?
1: Your weekend
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I'll tell you more in the next hour. 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

0: a very funny guy, you know. And, of course, he has an incredible voice. Lewis Capaldi, that's his current song. Stay Love. Saturday morning. I think the jury's out what the weather's going to do this weekend. The forecast has been chopping and changing all week. So I think we'll just go with changeable. I think I can safely say this weekend we'll all see some cloud. We'll all see some sun. We'll all see some rain. But we won't see that much wind. That's what they're saying. Whether that comes to pass or not, who knows?
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0: Love, that's Rihanna. Before that, the billionaire, the new billionaire, Taylor Swift, though I don't think Rihanna's that far behind. And we've got Culture Club to take us to the news at 9 o'clock, coming up.
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1: Prime Minister is under increasing pressure to resign after Labour suffered heavy election losses across the UK. In England, Labour lost control of 37 councils, with more than 1,300 councillors losing their seat. Some backbench MPs are openly calling on Sir Keir to set out a timetable for his departure, but the PM has vowed to push on.
2: They reflect voters who don't feel that their lives have changed enough or quickly enough, and that's been going on for a long time. We were elected to deal with that, and I'm not going to walk away from that responsibility and plunge the country into chaos.
1: Where Labour have fallen, Reform have surged. Speaking in Essex yesterday, leader Nigel Farage celebrated the party's victories.
3: Us getting 53 of the 77 seats is unbelievable. In fact, we haven't just crushed the red wall. Today in Essex, we've crushed the blue wall as well. It is an amazing achievement.
1: In Wales, Labour lost for the first time in history. Plaid Cymru become the largest party in the Senedd. Reform UK came second, pushing Labour into third, leaving outgoing First Minister Eleanor de Morgan without a seat. While in Scotland, the SNP held on to win its fifth successive Scottish Parliament election, but failed to get an overall majority at Holyrood. In other news, a man has appeared in court for allegedly abusing members of the Orthodox Jewish community on a bus in London. James Agus of Hackney is accused of making the comments in Stamford Hill on Thursday. And a new survey has revealed how first-time buyers are achieving their dream home on a budget. According to Nationwide Building Society, two-thirds bought a doer-upper that needed renovation work to save money. That's the latest from Radio News Hub. I'm Grace McIntosh.
4: A teenager charged with causing serious injury by dangerous driving has been spared jail. 19-year-old Harley Ryan was handed a two-year suspended sentence, banned from driving for 2 years, and is subject to an electronic tag curfew for 3 months. He lost control of his speeding car on Kinnerton Road, known locally as Kinnerton Bumps, on Christmas Eve 2024. Police are appealing for information following a collision in Ellesmere Port. It happened on Thursday evening in Merseyton Road, involving a white BMW and a brown Simjet motorcycle. The motorcyclist was taken to hospital with serious injuries, and the driver of the car was arrested on suspicion of causing serious injury by dangerous driving. And foster carers in Flintshire have been sharing breakthrough moments to mark Foster Care Fortnight. A survey's found 80% of carers have supported children with anxiety, emotional shutdown or intense reactions. Carers say the challenges can be tough, but half of them also said they notice meaningful breakthrough moments within the first 6 months. That's the latest. For more news from our area, click dradio.com.

0: That's new from Olivia Rodrigo. Now, Win With is live on our website, has been for a few weeks. Just head over there and have a look. Enter a few draws. They're all pennies to enter. You could win prizes or cash. There's a free to enter £200 draw as well. The draws take place live on Facebook. 7 o'clock every Tuesday night. We announce the winners in the breakfast show Wednesday morning. And we're running this in association with our sister company, Congleton Competitions. Have a look. You might just get lucky.
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Katy Perry and Raw, Happy Mondays as well before that, and Step On. I don't know whether to tell you this. I'm just looking at the weather for next week. No, I won't tell you. I don't want to spoil your weekend. I thought it was the second half of May soon. I thought it was nearly summer. My mistake.

0: facts. I mean, I don't know. I haven't got facts and figures at my fingertips, but I'm going to say that's one of the, if not the, biggest seller of 2026 so far. Ray, Where Is My Husband? On Saturday morning, you might be rushing out to one of the many events that we've been highlighting on the show over the last 7 days or so. Do let us know next week where you went and what you did and what you thought of it, because we lose you like that. We do love to know. If you're sticking with us, we got Five and Ella Henderson coming up.
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0: That's Gnarls Barkley and Crazy. And I will see you soon. Very soon, I hope. Not as soon as Mike Peters, though. He's right here after Meatloaf. Have a great weekend.
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1: Lots of rain around across Cheshire today. There will be some sunny intervals as well. Top temperature, 17 degrees.
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2: Historic shift in British politics, the words of Reform UK's leader Nigel Farage as the party celebrate their election success.
3: And we fought this election campaign on a big national slogan. It said, vote, reform and...
4: get Starmer out!
3: And I tell you what, he'll be gone by the middle of the summer, the most unpatriotic, worst, least prepared Prime Minister we've ever seen in this country, and we will have seen the back of him.
2: Reform UK won hundreds of seats and took control of more councils in England, including its first London borough in Havering. It was a thrashing for Labour, who in addition to losing seats across the north of England and Midlands to Reform UK, also lost support to the Greens in its former strongholds in inner city London. In Scotland, the SNP won a fifth successive Scottish Parliament election, but fell short of an overall majority at Holyrood. The First Minister was happy with his re-election.
5: It's an astonishing privilege to be elected to serve on behalf of the people of this community, and I pledge, as I have pledged at every election that I've won, to serve everybody that I represent.
2: It was a very different story in Wales, where the current First Minister, Eleanor Morgan, lost her seat and resigned as Welsh Labour leader. Plaid Cymru is now the country's largest party, followed by Reform, and Labour fell to third after more than a century in power. Ms Morgan says the party have a lot to reflect on.
6: Winning in Wales ends today. We have a lot of lessons to learn. It is important that we take the time to reflect on that.
2: In other news, a man who ran multiple dark websites which shared indecent images of children has been sentenced to 6 years in prison. Matthew Slate had previously pleaded guilty to 11 criminal charges. And Tess Daly and Vernon Kay have announced they're separating after 22 years of marriage. From Radio News Hub, I'm Grace McIntosh.
7: A teenager who was charged with causing serious injury by dangerous driving has been spared jail. 19-year-old Harley Ryan was driving along Kinnerton Road, known locally as Kinnerton Bumps, when he lost control of his car on Christmas Eve 2024. He's been handed a 2-year suspended sentence, banned from driving for 2 years, and is subject to an electronic tag curfew for 3 months. Officers are appealing for witnesses and those with footage to come forward following a serious collision in Ellesmere Port. It happened on Thursday evening in Merseyton Road, involving a white BMW and a brown Simjet motorcycle. The 30-year-old motorcyclist was taken to hospital with serious injuries, and the 24-year-old BMW driver was arrested on suspicion of causing serious injury by dangerous driving. And the forthcoming foster care fortnight's being marked in Flintshire, with carers sharing their breakthrough moments. Children who've experienced trauma often develop ways of protecting themselves, like anxiety or emotional shutdown. Carers say small moments of connection can show a child's made progress and have started to feel safe. That's the latest. For more news from our area, click dradio.com.

0: Rekha, Mike Peters, hello. It is Saturday morning. Hope your week's been good. Particularly as it's been a little bit shorter with, you know, having the bank holiday at the start of it. I've got Dan Amici and the Sugar Babes on the way for you in just a minute.
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0: Alex Warren of Fever Dream. I'm Mike Peters. Hello. It is Saturday. Hope you're okay. A bit of an old school classic if you're getting ready to go out this evening from the original Next, and a bit of Mimi Webb coming your way as well.
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0: Michael Bublé, it's a beautiful day. Is it? Well, we'll find out in a minute. News and weather on the way for you at 11 after one half of this week's Song of the Week. Artists. Madonna plays for you next, a classic.
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1: The Prime Minister is under increasing pressure to resign after Labour suffered heavy election losses across the UK. In England, Labour lost control of 37 councils, with more than 1,400 councillors losing their seat. Some backbench MPs are openly calling on Sir Keir to set out a timetable for his departure, but the PM has vowed to push on.
2: They reflect voters who don't feel that their lives have changed enough or quickly enough, and that's been going on for a long time. We were elected to deal with that, and I'm not going to walk away from that responsibility and plunge the country into chaos.
1: Where Labour have fallen, Reform have surged. Speaking in Essex yesterday, leader Nigel Farage celebrated the party's victories.
3: We haven't just crushed the red wall. Today in Essex, we've crushed the blue wall as well. It is an amazing achievement.
1: In Wales, Labour lost for the first time in history. Plaid Cymru became the largest party in the Senate election. Reform UK came second, pushing Labour into third, leaving outgoing First Minister Eleanor Morgan without a seat. While in Scotland, the SNP held on to win its fifth successive Scottish Parliament election, but failed to get an overall majority at Holyrood. In other news, a man has suffered life-threatening injuries after a car hit multiple pedestrians in Nottingham. It happened in Market Place in Arnold in the early hours of the morning. Officers have identified a suspect believed to be a white man and are in the process of tracking him down. They've said there's no indication of any ongoing threat to the wider public. And Fabio Wardley and Daniel Dubois face each other in their all-British heavyweight world title fight in Manchester tonight. With a combined 95% knockout ratio, the judges may not be needed at the Co-op Live Arena. That's the latest from Radio News Hub. I'm Grace McIntosh.
4: A teenager charged with causing serious injury by dangerous driving has been spared jail. 19-year-old Harley Ryan was handed a 2-year suspended sentence, banned from driving for 2 years, and is subject to an electronic tag curfew for 3 months. He lost control of his speeding car on Kinnerton Road, known locally as Kinnerton Bumps, on Christmas Eve 2024. Police are appealing for information following a collision in Ellesmere Port. It happened on Thursday evening in Merseyton Road, involving a white BMW and a brown Simjet motorcycle. The motorcyclist was taken to hospital with serious injuries, and the driver of the car was arrested on suspicion of causing serious injury by dangerous driving. And foster carers in Flintshire have been sharing breakthrough moments to mark Foster Care Fortnight. A survey's found 80% of carers have supported children with anxiety, emotional shutdown or intense reactions. Carers say the challenges can be tough, but half of them also said they noticed meaningful breakthrough moments within the first 6 months. That's the latest. For more news from our area, click dradio.com.

0: Harry Styles and American Girls. I'm Mike Peters, definitely an English boy. Tony DeBarto on the way for you, and Griff coming your way as well for a Saturday morning next.
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11: 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Mrs.

0: Take that with a former song of the week. You're a superstar. Thanks very much. Very kind of you. Jamiroquai on the way for you, and a bit of Noah Kahan coming your way in just a bit too.
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Noah Kahn and Stick Season. Are we getting to that point of the year, are we? Well, we're going to have to find something to do when the football finishes in a few weeks. Blimey. National League season already over, other than the playoffs, obviously. Rag and Bone Man on the way for you in just a minute, singing about the thing that would have had a bit more elasticity when you were a younger you. Speaking of younger you, it's Miley. Hey.

0: Rag and Bone Man and Skin for a Saturday. It's almost lunchtime. News and weather on the way for you at 12. Before a bit of that, a bit of Joy Division. Ian Curtis's anniversary is a week on Monday. Blimey, 46 years it'll be. Scary, but what a musical legacy. Anyway, I'm going to play you them for you before the news and weather.
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2: Lots of rain around across Cheshire today. There will be some sunny intervals as well. Top temperature 17 degrees.

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1: Reform UK have come out as the big winners from the latest set of elections. They won 14 councils and gained more than 1,400 seats, and some counts are still underway. Leader Nigel Farage has been celebrating his party's victory.
2: And we fought this election campaign on a big national slogan. It said, vote, reform and...
3: get Starmer out!
2: And I tell you what, he'll be gone by the middle of the summer.
1: More than 20 Labour MPs are calling for the Prime Minister to resign after heavy election losses in England and Scotland and a historic defeat in Wales. But the PM says he's not going anywhere.
4: They are tough results, I accept that. They reflect voters who don't feel that their lives have changed enough or quickly enough, and that's been going on for a long time. We were elected to deal with that, and I'm not going to walk away from that responsibility.
1: Off the back of the results, Sir Keir has appointed former Prime Minister Gordon Brown as a special envoy on global finance and Labour veteran Harriet Harman as his advisor on women and girls. In Scotland, the SNP under John Swinney remained the biggest party but failed to win an outright majority. The First Minister says he was happy with his re-election.
5: It's an astonishing privilege to be elected to serve on behalf of the people of this community, and I pledge, as I have pledged at every election that I've won, to serve everybody that I represent.
1: In other news, two men have been charged with religiously aggravated harassment over allegations they travelled to a predominantly Jewish area to film anti-Semitic social media videos. The charges relate to allegations that Jewish people in Stamford Hill were being harassed and filmed. And Tess Daly and Vernon Kay have announced they're separating after 22 years of marriage. The couple said it's a mutual decision. From Radio News Hub, I'm Grace McIntosh.
6: A teenager who was charged with causing serious injury by dangerous driving has been spared jail. 19-year-old Harley Ryan was driving along Kinnerton Road, known locally as Kinnerton Bumps, when he lost control of his car on Christmas Eve 2024. He's been handed a two-year suspended sentence, banned from driving for 2 years, and is subject to an electronic tag curfew for 3 months. Officers are appealing for witnesses and those with footage to come forward following a serious collision in Ellesmere Port. It happened on Thursday evening in Merseyton Road, involving a white BMW and a brown Simjet motorcycle. The 30-year-old motorcyclist was taken to hospital with serious injuries, and the 24-year-old BMW driver was arrested on suspicion of causing serious injury by dangerous driving. And the forthcoming Foster Care Fortnight's being marked in Flintshire, with carers sharing their breakthrough moments. Children who've experienced trauma often develop ways of protecting themselves, like anxiety or emotional shutdown. Carers say small moments of connection can show a child's made progress and have started to feel safe. That's the latest. For more news from our area, click dradio.com.

0: Teddy Swims, well, if that's how he likes to spend his Saturday, fair enough. Mr. Know-It-All, I'm Mike Peters. Well, could be applied to me, couldn't it? No, definitely not. Post Malone and Primal Scream on the way for you in a minute.
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Circles. I'm Mike Peters. Saturday lunchtime. Hope your weekend is going all right so far. You've got some nice up your sleeve to do for your Saturday afternoon. On the way for you in just a minute. The tune is absolutely my jam at the minute. After the Bangles and Walk Like an Egyptian.

0: Runway. Lady Gaga and Doechii and Runway, which I'm absolutely loving at the minute. In fact, my beloved decided to put that on a playlist for our little car journey the other day as we were driving down the M6. There I am, stuck in a traffic jam, sort of near Wolverhampton. You know, doing all of the words and actions to that. Yeah. What's wrong with that? Nothing is the answer. Benson Boone and No Doubt, nothing wrong with that either. They're on the way for you in just a minute.
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1: Ben Sabuna, Beautiful Things. 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

0: Desiree and Beauty Pest before that, the brilliant Charlie Puth with the legends that are Kenny Loggins and Michael McDonald with Love in Exile. Love it. 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
1: Lots of rain around across Cheshire today. There will be some sunny intervals as well. Top temperature, 17 degrees.
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2: The Prime Minister is under increasing pressure to resign after Labour suffered heavy election losses across the UK. In England, Labour lost control of 37 councils, with more than 1,400 councillors losing their seat. Some backbench MPs are openly calling on Sir Keir to set out a timetable for his departure, but the PM has vowed to push on.
3: They reflect voters who don't feel that their lives have changed enough or quickly enough, and that's been going on for a long time. We were elected to deal with that, and I'm not going to walk away from that responsibility and plunge the country into chaos.
2: Where Labour have fallen, Reform have surged. Speaking in Essex yesterday, leader Nigel Farage celebrated the party's victories.
4: We haven't just crushed the red wall. Today in Essex, we've crushed the blue wall as well. It is an amazing achievement.
2: In Wales, Labour lost for the first time in history. Plaid Cymru became the largest party in the Senedd election. Reform UK came second, pushing Labour into third, leaving outgoing First Minister Eleanor Morgan without a seat. While in Scotland, the SNP held on to win its fifth successive Scottish Parliament election, but failed to get an overall majority at Holyrood. In other news, a man has suffered life-threatening injuries after a car hit multiple pedestrians in Nottingham. It happened in Market Place in Arnold in the early hours of the morning. Officers have identified a suspect believed to be a white man and are in the process of tracking him down. They've said there's no indication of any ongoing threat to the wider public. And Fabio Wardley and Daniel Dubois face each other in their all-British heavyweight world title fight in Manchester tonight. With a combined 95% knockout ratio, the judges may not be needed at the Co-op Live Arena. That's the latest from Radio News Hub. I'm Grace McIntosh.
5: A teenager charged with causing serious injury by dangerous driving has been spared jail. 19-year-old Harley Ryan was handed a two-year suspended sentence, banned from driving for 2 years, and is subject to an electronic tag curfew for 3 months. He lost control of his speeding car on Kinnerton Road, known locally as Kinnerton Bumps, on Christmas Eve 2024. Police are appealing for information following a collision in Ellesmere Port. It happened on Thursday evening in Merseyton Road, involving a white BMW and a brown Simjet motorcycle. The motorcyclist was taken to hospital with serious injuries, and the driver of the car was arrested on suspicion of causing serious injury by dangerous driving. And foster carers in Flintshire have been sharing breakthrough moments to mark Foster Care Fortnight. A survey's found 80% of carers have supported children with anxiety, emotional shutdown or intense reactions. Carers say the challenges can be tough, but half of them also said they notice meaningful breakthrough moments within the first 6 months. That's the latest. For more news from our area, click dradio.com.

0: Tame Impala and Jenny and Dracula are my pieces. Right, Dracula is the name of the song, not... He's not singing on it, you know, old Vlad. Anyway, right. If you saw them in Manchester this week, I'm sure you'll have had a marvellous time. They are a brilliant band to see live, Tame Impala. D-Light and Maloko on the way for you for your Saturday lunchtime in just a minute, which is delightful, obviously.
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down, Mike Peters, hello. Right, first leg of one of the Championship playoffs, Middlesbrough vs Southampton at half-time of that one already, up at the Riverside. Five games in the Prem today, Liverpool vs Chelsea, half-time in that one as well at Anfield, Brighton vs Wolves, Fulham, Bournemouth. Sunderland, Man United, they're kicking off at 3 o'clock. The late game, Man City versus Brentford at 5:30 as well. The very best of the coverage in the sport.

0: Lewis Capaldi in Stay Love. I'm Mike Peters. Yes, please do Stay Love, because I've got some cracking tunes on the way for you in just a minute. Ronan Keating and Regard and Ray next.
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0: Right, that is your lot from me. I am done and dusted. Enjoy the rest of your Saturday afternoon. Sport is on the way for you next. I'll see you tomorrow morning from 6 for Weekend Brekkie for a Sunday. Have a good one.
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0: 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And she's done loads. That's Cambodia.
1: Chester's D Radio Time Check. It's almost 2 o'clock. Have you been injured in an accident that was not your fault? Time to discuss a possible claim with Oliver & Co solicitors.
0: And thanks as always to Mike Peters for the daytime show. He'll be back with you tomorrow morning, 6 o'clock.
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0: It's going to be cloudy across Chester this afternoon with some sunny spells and a light breeze. We may see rain at times and it could be heavy in places. Temperatures today getting up to a high of 17 Celsius. This evening will be dry and clear, but it's going to turn chilly overnight. Temperatures in places could dip as low as 7 Celsius, and it's May.
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2: Reform UK have come out as the big winners from the latest set of elections. They won 14 councils and gained more than 1,400 seats, and some counts are still underway. Leader Nigel Farage has been celebrating his party's victory.
3: And we fought this election campaign on a big national slogan. It said, vote, reform and...
4: get Summer out!
3: And I tell you what, he'll be gone by the middle of the summer.
2: More than 20 Labour MPs are calling for the Prime Minister to resign after heavy election losses in England and Scotland and a historic defeat in Wales. But the PM says he's not going anywhere.
5: They are tough results, I accept that. They reflect voters who don't feel that their lives have changed enough or quickly enough, and that's been going on for a long time. We were elected to deal with that, and I'm not going to walk away from that responsibility.
2: Off the back of the results, Sir Keir has appointed former Prime Minister Gordon Brown as a special envoy on global finance and Labour veteran Harriet Harman as his advisor on women and girls. In Scotland, the SNP under John Swinney remained the biggest party but failed to win an outright majority. The First Minister says he was happy with his re-election.
6: It's an astonishing privilege to be elected to serve on behalf of the people of this community, and I pledge, as I have pledged at every election that I've won, to serve everybody that I represent.
2: In other news, two men have been charged with religiously aggravated harassment over allegations they travelled to a predominantly Jewish area to film anti-Semitic social media videos. The charges relate to allegations that Jewish people in Stamford Hill were being harassed and filmed. And Tess Daly and Vernon Kay have announced they're separating after 22 years of marriage. The couple said it's a mutual decision. 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
7: A teenager who was charged with causing serious injury by dangerous driving has been spared jail. 19-year-old Harley Ryan was driving along Kinnerton Road, known locally as Kinnerton Bumps, when he lost control of his car on Christmas Eve 2024. He's been handed a 2-year suspended sentence, banned from driving for 2 years, and is subject to an electronic tag curfew for 3 months. Officers are appealing for witnesses and those with footage to come forward following a serious collision in Ellesmere Port. It happened on Thursday evening in Merseyton Road, involving a white BMW and a brown Simjet motorcycle. The 30-year-old motorcyclist was taken to hospital with serious injuries, and the 24-year-old BMW driver was arrested on suspicion of causing serious injury by dangerous driving. And the forthcoming Foster Care Fortnight's being marked in Flintshire, with carers sharing their breakthrough moments. Children who've experienced trauma often develop ways of protecting themselves, like anxiety or emotional shutdown. Carers say small moments of connection can show a child's made progress and have started to feel safe. That's the latest. For more news from our area, click dradio.com.
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0: Saturday afternoon on D. And it's D Sport with me, Dave Phillips, till 6 o'clock this evening. Music on the way shortly from Olivia Dean, 80s classic from Whitney Houston, and the brand new single from Olivia Rodrigo. Now, our main focus this afternoon is at the Diva Stadium, where it's the cup final for the Chester and Wirral Football League, which is sponsored by D Radio. The game between Newton Athletic Reserves and Upton JFC kicks off at 3 o'clock, and our man at the match is Steve Lord. Afternoon, Steve.
8: Good afternoon, Dave. Yes, the Chester Radio League Cup has been around now for some time, and as a station we take great pride in sponsoring this local League Cup. This is my third year reporting on the final, and at the final whistle I'll be presenting the cup and the medals to the players and officials who have taken part this afternoon, which is a great privilege from my point of view to be able to do so. And I've seen some cracking finals at amateur level here, and they'd be interested to see, because obviously I've come down to the Diva Stadium regularly to watch Chester play and to see them playing on this big pitch here this afternoon. And it's a local derby as well, local Chester derby between Newton Athletic Reserves and Upton JFC, as Dave said, kicks off at 3 o'clock this afternoon. And this is both local teams taking part, and at the conclusion of course of a long season at amateur level, and with this cup here this afternoon, which we proudly support here of course, with the Football League dating back to 1894, and consists of seven leagues, from the Queensferry Sports Premier Division to the Tarvin Precision Vets Division 5, all played of course by enthusiastic players and volunteer officials as well that run the league as well. So we'll have more from the build up here to this game. Are we looking to do some interviews with the managers of the team before kickoff, and of course during the game itself we'll have regular reports on the game. But in the meantime, it's back to you, Dave.
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80s classic from Whitney Houston, which you're going to play this afternoon for Liz Evans on The Late, who was on the phone to me a few minutes ago. Afternoon to you, Liz. Olivia Dean before that, and Man I Need, and the new single, As Promised, from Olivia Dean, from Olivia Rodrigo. It's all Olivia's this afternoon, isn't it? That's on the way in a moment. 14 minutes past 2 o'clock. D-Sport for a Saturday afternoon. And as you heard from Steve a few minutes ago, our main focus this afternoon is at the Diva Stadium, where it's the Chester and Wirral Football League Cup Final, sponsored by D, featuring two local teams, Newton Athletic Reserves and Upton JFC. So Steve will be there keeping us posted on that throughout the afternoon. Also today, I'll keep you updated on Chester Boughton Hall Cricket Club's away fixture today against Hyde. That all got underway at 12 o'clock at Hyde. And it's Hyde that are batting this afternoon. And the latest score we have, which hasn't changed for ages, is 75 for 1. That's because it's raining over there. But we will keep you up to date on that. Plus, there are 5 Premier League games today. In the early kickoff at Anfield, with just about 5 minutes left to play, it's still Liverpool 1, Chelsea 1 in that game. In the 3 o'clock kickoffs, Brighton and Hove Albion take on Wolverhampton Wanderers at the Amex Stadium. Also at 3, it's Fulham against AFC Bournemouth at Craven Cottage. And the final 3 o'clock kickoff at the Premier League is at the Stadium of Light, where Sunderland take on Manchester United this afternoon. And the evening kickoff is at the Etihad Stadium, where second place Manchester City take on seventh place Brentford. So that's the plan between now and 6 o'clock this evening on D.

0: I do like that, despite the rather strange title of Drop Dead. It's the new single from Olivia Rodrigo, and it plays on Chester's D Radio. Going back to the 90s in a moment with a classic from George Michael, but as you heard me say before, our main focus this afternoon is at the Diva Stadium, where Newton Athletics Reserves take on Upton JFC at 3 o'clock. And we'll go back to the stadium now and see who Steve's talking to. Steve.
1: Thank you, Dave. Yes, welcome back to the Diva Stadium. A lovely sunny afternoon. And I'm joined by Paul Owens, who is the co-manager of Newton Athletic. Good afternoon, Paul.
2: Hi, nice to see you. And good day for it.
1: And you as well, yeah. So it's here you are, cup final. Mm-hmm. And how's your season been?
2: Good season. We've won the league, which is what we set out to do at the start of the season.
1: Yeah.
2: We managed to seal that a week ago. 2 weeks ago, sorry. So the last couple of weeks now I've been prepped for this. See if we can do a double.
1: Yeah, and do you win the league? Was it close or?
2: In the end, it was quite comfortable. So we're 15 points clear.
1: Oh right, well.
2: But across the season, it was a little bit tighter. And over the past sort of 6 weeks, we've just taken it away from everyone else, really.
1: Yeah, I said before, this is the third year that I've actually been to see this final. I've been impressed by the quality of the football and also this level as well, how it's got fitter and fitter. So how often do you train as a club?
2: Train every Wednesday night.
1: Yeah.
2: We usually get most people there, not all the time.
1: Yeah.
2: That's always been the difficult thing, especially this season. It's just getting people there. But when the Saturdays have come around, we've had a really good year of it, and we've not done loads in terms of how we prep for this. It's just making sure people are in the right place for it and enjoy a big day out. Like I said, we've won the league, so this is a nice reward for us to have this on top.
1: Yeah.
2: People can come here, play this great stadium, and hopefully enjoy themselves on the pitch.
1: That's right. What kind of system do you play? Do you have a specialised system, or without giving too much away?
2: I mean, is it
1: basic 4-4-2, or do you?
2: We've actually been a little bit more fluid between them this year. We've played 4-4-2 in some games, we've played 4-3-3 in some games, depending on how we want to do. Today we're on a big pitch here.
1: Our
2: pitch at home is probably about 20 yards smaller than this. So typically where we might play 4-4-2 at home, because it's a smaller pitch and you can be a little bit more direct. Today really what I've got to think about is how can we use the width of the pitch against a team that they are a fit team. So we're probably going to go with the 3-3 today, use the width.
1: Good.
2: Yeah.
1: Any injury problems, or have you got a full squad to choose from?
2: None, full squad. We had a game on Wednesday, rested a few players, but yeah, came through that unscathed, thankfully. I was a little bit worried about whether anyone would pick something up, but we haven't. We're here fully fit, fresh, everyone available, ready to go.
1: Good. And who's your star striker?
2: Liam Bradley. Need to give him a big shout out. He's played 13 years for us.
1: Yeah.
2: He's played over 300 games. He's a top scorer in the league this season.
1: How many goals?
2: I think he's on 17 in the league, and he's got a few more in the cup as well.
1: Yeah.
2: He'll be looking today to get a goal. Our job is to get him the ball in and around the box, because then he'll put it away.
1: Yeah, very good. Listen, all the very best of luck today.
2: Thank you very much.
1: And you've had a great season, and hopefully you can cap it off with a win on the cup today.
2: Hope so, yeah. We'll have a great day of it. Thank you very much.
1: Thank you, Paul. There we are. That's Paul Owens there, the co-manager of Newton Athletic. We'll have more from here soon, Dave. But in the meantime, it's back to you in the studio.
0: Thanks for that, Steve. Still playing at Anfield. It's 95 minutes of play, and it's still Liverpool 1, Chelsea 1 in that game. Current song from Ray is on the way in a moment, but up next, as promised, a bit of George Michael.
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0: playing with that radio of yours. I'm trying to get to sleep.
1: And that, of course, was George Michael. And that song I promised you from Ray's on the way in a moment. Bang on 2.30 at D. The first of this afternoon's Premier League games is over at Anfield. It finished Liverpool 1, Chelsea 1. Right, our main focus, as I've been saying this afternoon, is at the Diva Stadium. In about half an hour's time, Newton Athletic Reserves take on Upton JFC in the final of the Chester and Wirral Football League Cup. And we're going back to the Diva Stadium now, because I think Steve's got somebody else to talk to about the match. Steve?
2: I have, Dave. Yes, welcome back to the Diva Stadium. I'm joined by Andy Jones, who's the manager of Upton JFC Reserves. Of course, we're here this afternoon. Andy, good afternoon.
3: Afternoon to yourself. You okay?
2: Yeah, fine. Yeah, last time I saw you was last year, because you were in the final last year, weren't you? And unfortunately, you lost by one goal, didn't you, too? Was it Mawson, was it?
3: Mawson, playing? Exactly. Yeah,
2: last year. It was very unfortunate, really. Was it quite a tight game, wasn't it, from
3: memory? It was a tight game. We were on the wrong side of it, unfortunately, but hopefully we can put that to bed. Out the favourites on this time round.
2: So how's your season been then?
3: It's been a successful season so far. Yeah, obviously we've got a few games left, including today. We're currently sat third, and that's all I've ever asked for the lads, is to, you know, finish third and above in a respectable sort of position, and to get to a final, which we've happened to do for the past back-to-back years. So I'm proud of the lads and what they've achieved, and hopefully this will be the icing on top of the cake if we can get over the line today. So
2: hopefully it should be a good final, first against third in the league.
3: Exactly.
2: You should be a competitive final, hopefully,
3: indeed,
2: from that point of view. A nice big pitch here today. I mean, are you used to playing on this kind of pitch?
3: I've been lucky enough to play on this pitch. In fact, it was 10 seasons ago to date when Upton JFC played against St Saviour's. We come out victorious against St Saviour's when we won 2-1. So it was pretty good, and hopefully that's a test to itself and we can come out on top today.
2: Yeah, and are you making any changes in terms of the side, how you're going to play today because of the pitch and who you're playing against? Formations wise, are you going to change that at all, or are you going to play a game that you normally play?
3: We'll stick to our game plan. We'll play how we play, and what will be from there. But I'm confident in the lads and their abilities today, given else it's quite warm as well. We've got fresh legs, and that's a blessing of the year. Decent bench as well, so yeah.
2: Good. And your star striker on the side, who's the guy who's been scoring the goals for you this season, or has it been a couple of players?
3: It has been a couple of players. Won't name names because they'll get too big for the boots, but there has been a fair few lads who have had, you know, several to 10 goals each, which is always a nice thing. So it goes to show that the assists are there as well, so it's not just an out-and-out player. But, you know, the lads are a credit to themselves, and you know, they're a credit to work with as well.
2: Yeah, this is the Chester derby, because obviously both sides are from Chester, of course, and you both play at the Cheshire County Sports Club. So you probably know Paul Owens, don't you, quite well, the manager?
3: Yeah.
2: And you see them down there as well, don't you, really? Yeah, you take it in turns to play each week, I suppose.
3: That's it, exactly. So, you know quite a lot of the managers in the league, you know, from Blaken to Hambridge to obviously Paul at Newton. So got a lot of respect for the lads, you know, throughout the leagues, you know, having been involved now in this sort of league for the past four seasons. I know him pretty well, so we're all good.
2: Good. And you train once a week? Where do you train?
3: Train at Blaken High School.
2: Yeah.
3: Once a week, every Tuesday.
2: Good. You looking for players for next season?
3: Yeah, we all, you know, we'd never be mindful to obviously take players on board. I think it would be naive to say no to accepting any of the new players and new faces.
2: Yeah.
3: You know, we're, you know, friendly enough club to welcome down and what have you as well. So, we'll see what next year brings.
2: Good. Listen, Andy, all the very best for the final this afternoon, and hopefully it goes your way, because you missed out last year, and we'll see what happens. But obviously, I've got to be on the fence.
3: Yeah, well, thank you very much.
2: All the best this afternoon for you.
3: Thank you very much.
2: Thank you.
3: Appreciate it.
2: There we are. That's Andy Jones, there, the manager of Upton at JFC Reserves. More from us here soon, Dave. Hoping to catch a chat to the chairman of the Chester and Wirral Football League a bit later on. But in the meantime, it's back to you in the studio.

0: of course, it was Ray before that.
1: Current single called Where Is My Husband? So turning our attention to local cricket, this week Chester Boughton Hall Cricket Club's first 11 are away to Hyde in another Premier League game. Now that match started at 12 noon, Chester won the toss and they elected to field. And the latest score we have is that Hyde are on 75 for 1 after 20 overs. And as I said a few minutes ago, that score hasn't changed, but it does say it's raining there. So hopefully the rain will clear eventually and we'll have something more to tell you about. That. Right, the new single from Bruno Mars is on the way in a moment, but up next, the Lighthouse Family.
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0: don't think they ever made a bad song, did they? It's the Lighthouse Family on D and Lifted. And the new single from Bruno Mars, as promised, is on the way in a moment. We're just about 15 minutes away from kick-off at the Diva Stadium, where Newton Athletic Reserves take on Upton JFC. And ahead of that match, Steve has got somebody else to talk to this afternoon. Steve.
1: Yes, thanks, Dave. Welcome back to the Diva Stadium. I'm talking to Stephen Piper, who is the league secretary of the Chester and Wirral Football League. Good afternoon, Stephen.
2: Hi, how are you?
1: I'm fine, thank you. Fine. Well, what a lovely day for this final to take place this afternoon.
2: Yeah, the weather's sunny, and as you can see, spectators are starting to come in now. And yeah. It's going to be a fabulous day. Really looking forward to it. We had a final before with 200 spectators in.
1: Did you, yeah?
2: Which was a great final, and we're looking forward to this one, which is about to start, yeah.
1: Good. So this is first against third in the league. So on paper, it's going to be quite a competitive game, isn't it?
2: Yeah, and it's going to be a derby. They're both close. They're both similar teams. Yeah. They've both got good youth setups, working from six to adults, and they've even got better teams as well.
1: Yeah.
2: So what they put into the Chester area for local sports and football is very, very good. Yeah.
1: Good. So how's the league going then? You're secretary of the league, aren't you? And it's been going obviously since what, the 1800s, the league now, isn't it really? But how's it going this year in terms of numbers? And
2: we've got teams? 57 teams, and they're saying there's decline in football at the moment, but we're not seeing it. We're doing really, really well. We've got six new teams coming into open age next season. We've got new vets teams coming in, and that's all over the world. Ellesmere Port, Chester and the outer area. So we're doing really well at the moment.
1: Good. And as yourself, you're secretary, but you're also a referee, aren't you, as well? You referee and take part in refereeing the games as well.
2: I've done it all. I've managed. I've been on the committee for many, many years. Yeah. And now I've took the torch and leading on with the future for many, many more years, and hope that we can continue on, as you said, the 1800s and continue on for another 100 years.
1: Yeah,
2: and keep it going in the
1: good
2: area.
1: And it's all run by volunteers, and that nobody gets paid for it.
2: No.
1: It's
2: all about passion.
1: Yeah.
2: It's got to be in your heart and in your blood, and you've got to want to come out every weekend and give 100% of football. And the committee I've got all do that.
1: Yeah, good. And so are you looking for volunteers to get involved?
2: We are always looking for volunteers, always. If anyone wants to join our committee, we'll gladly take you. And if anyone wants to go on referees courses and wants to do refereeing, we'll actually pay for you to go on a referee course. It's about £150 now to go on a referee course.
1: Yeah.
2: But our league will pay for you to go on that.
1: Okay. So if they just basically Google you, there's a website to go to, isn't it? You've got a website there, and they can contact you from there, can't they?
2: Yeah. Look on my name, Stephen Piper, and my telephone number and my email address will be on there.
1: Yeah.
2: All the details. Contact me, and I'll gladly talk to you and talk you through if you want to join the committee or you want a referee for our
1: league. Listen, all the very best for the final this afternoon, Stephen. I hope it goes well. You're the fourth official, I believe, this afternoon.
2: I am the fourth official.
1: You're the one keeping the managers in order on the touchline.
2: And I just thank you for D Radio for sponsoring today, and thank
1: it's
2: you for
1: pleasure.
2: Coming up and showing support for the local area and surrounding areas.
1: It's our
2: D
1: pleasure.
2: Radio, thank you so much.
1: It's our pleasure. Good luck this afternoon, Stephen. There we are. There's Stephen Piper there, the company secretary there of the league, Dave. And we're all set for the final, as you said. People are arriving here now, coming in. The main stand is starting to fill up, and hopefully we're going to get a good crowd here this afternoon for this local Chester final between, of course, Newton Athletic Reserves and Upton JFC Reserves as well. Kick-off is at 3 o'clock. We'll have regular match reports for you. But in the meantime, it's back to you, Dave, in the studio.

0: And that's the new single from Bruno Mars and a rewind track from The Jam. Plays next.
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0: Well, it should be dry across Chester this afternoon with sunny spells and a light breeze. We could see rain later in the afternoon though. And temperatures today getting up to 17 Celsius. This evening the saying should be dry and clear, but it's going to turn chilly overnight. Temperatures in places could drop as low as 7 Celsius, believe it or not.
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0: It's 1 minute past three now, and Grace McIntosh has the latest news.
2: The Prime Minister is under increasing pressure to resign after Labour suffered heavy election losses across the UK. In England, Labour lost control of 37 councils, with more than 1,400 councillors losing their seat. Some backbench MPs are openly calling on Sir Keir to set out a timetable for his departure, but the PM has vowed to push on.
3: They reflect voters who don't feel that their lives have changed enough or quickly enough, and that's been going on for a long time. We were elected to deal with that, and I'm not going to walk away from that responsibility and plunge the country into chaos.
2: Where Labour have fallen, Reform have surged. Speaking in Essex yesterday, leader Nigel Farage celebrated the party's victories.
4: We haven't just crushed the red wall. Today in Essex, we've crushed the blue wall as well. It is an amazing achievement.
2: In Wales, Labour lost for the first time in history. Plaid Cymru became the largest party in the Senedd election. Reform UK came second, pushing Labour into third, leaving outgoing First Minister Eleanor Morgan without a seat. While in Scotland, the SNP held on to win its fifth successive Scottish Parliament election, but failed to get an overall majority at Holyrood. In other news, a man has suffered life-threatening injuries after a car hit multiple pedestrians in Nottingham. It happened in Market Place in Arnold in the early hours of the morning. Officers have identified a suspect believed to be a white man and are in the process of tracking him down. They've said there's no indication of any ongoing threat to the wider public. And Fabio Wardley and Daniel Dubois face each other in their all-British heavyweight world title fight in Manchester tonight. With a combined 95% knockout ratio, the judges may not be needed at the Co-op Live Arena. That's the latest from Radio News Hub. I'm Grace McIntosh.
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0: So it's hour two of D Sport. I'm Dave Phillips with you till 6 o'clock this evening, when it'll be Love Dance, the perfect soundtrack to your Saturday evening. If you've been listening since 2 o'clock, you'll know our main focus this afternoon is at the Diva Stadium, where it's the Chester and Wirral Football League Cup final between two local teams, Newton Athletic Reserves taking on Upton JFC. And Steve Lord will be keeping us posted on that game throughout the afternoon. In local cricket, Chester Boughton Hall Cricket Club are away to Hyde. Now that match started at 12 noon. Chester won the toss, they elected to field. But the game has been temporarily postponed because of rain. Hyde batting, as I say, and the latest score we have there is set 75 for 1 after 20 overs. Jim Law's not with us this afternoon. He's gone to watch his team Southampton in the Championship promotion playoff semi-final at the Riverside Stadium. So it's down to me to keep you posted on the scores there this afternoon. And in football in the Premier League, 5 games today. In the early kickoff, it finished Liverpool 1, Chelsea 1 at Anfield. 3 games kicking off now at the Amex Stadium. It's Brighton and Hove Albion against Wolverhampton Wanderers. At Craven Cottage, Fulham take on Bournemouth. And at the Stadium of Light, as I mentioned, it's Sunderland against Manchester United. And in the evening kickoff, over at the Etihad Stadium, Manchester City take on Brentford this afternoon. We'll keep you posted on all of those games throughout the afternoon.

0: they don't come much better than that, do they? It's New Order on D and True Faith. Jesse Ware before that and Pearls. Recent single from Sombra is on the way in a moment. Got an update on the local cricket for you in a moment. But our main focus this afternoon is at the Diva Stadium. It's the Chester and Wirral Football League Cup Final. And let's get an update on that game now from Steve.
1: 13 minutes gone here at the Diva Stadium. And it's Upton who've taken the lead here in this Cup Final, breaking the deadlock. It was a real midfield battle before then. Then 9 minutes in, Danny Eaton with a goal. A long pass to him from midfield out to the edge of the area. And he slotted the ball over Max Champion, the Upton goalkeeper, to put the ball, and the Newton goalkeeper to put the ball in the back of a net there. So it's a good start as far as Newton are concerned, Upton are concerned here. Of course, they were last year's losing finalists, Upton, this moment in time. But with 14 minutes gone here at the Diva Stadium, it's Newton 0, Upton 1.
0: Thanks for that, Steve, and we'll keep you updated on that game throughout the afternoon, of course. So back to the local cricket. I was telling you a few minutes ago that Chester Boughton Hall Cricket Club are away to Hyde today in another ECB Premier League game. Now, that got underway at 12 noon. Chester won the toss. They elected to field, and the score we had was 75 for 1 after 20 overs. And now, we were hoping that match was going to resume, but we've just been informed it has been postponed. So no more news on that this afternoon, sadly. In the football, in the Premier League, it's all happening at the Amex Stadium. They've only been playing there for 12 minutes, and it's already Brighton 2, Wolverhampton Wanderers 1. Wolverhampton Wanderers 0, I should say. At Craven Cottage, goalless between Fulham and Bournemouth, and no goals either at the Stadium of Light, where Sunderland are playing Man United this afternoon.

0: I'm Dave Phillips, and that was Sombra, recent single called Home Record. It's 18 minutes past 3 o'clock, which means they've been playing for about 18 minutes at the Diva Stadium. It's still Newton Athletic Reserves 0, Upton JFC 1. Matty Wood getting the goal for Upton. We'll have an update on the game from Steve shortly. But a 90s classic from Garbage plays next.
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0: That's garbage, and that's not a criticism of the song, that's the name of the band. And the song, of course, was Stupid Girl. On the way in a moment, the new single from Alex Warren and an 80s classic from Whitesnake. But let's get an update on this afternoon's Chester and Wirral Football League Cup final from the Diva Stadium. Here's Steve.
1: Thanks, Dave. Welcome back. 25 minutes gone here at the Diva Stadium. It's still, at this moment in time, Newton and Athletic 0, Upton 1. And the goal scored by Matty Wood with a long pass to him on the edge of the area. And he's then slotted the ball over James Artel, the Newton goalie, to put the ball in the back of a net there. So Upton taking the lead there in the ninth minute of the game. And Upton also thought they'd scored a second 19 minutes in when a second shot coming in from Matty Wood, but again he was flagged as offside. The nearest that Newton have come, well, they've got back into it more. 21st of the game, Ben Woodman threw on goal, but a fine block from Max Champion, the Upton goalkeeper, denying from a goal scoring opportunity as well. But it's a bit more end to end. I would say at this moment in time, Upton having the better in terms of the possession, but entertaining finally so far here at the Diva Stadium with 26 minutes gone, and it is still Newton 0, Upton 1.

0: That's Whitesnake on D. And Is This Love? And Alex Warren before that, and Fever Dream. 3:33 now. No change in the scoreline at the Diva Stadium. It's the Chester and Wirral Football League Cup final. And as soon as I said that, Steve said there's been a bit of a change there. So let's join him now, Steve.
1: Yeah, thank you, Dave. Yeah, it's now 1-1 here with 33 minutes gone. Ben Woodman from Newton latching on to a cross from the left-hand side into the box there and to slot the ball home in the back of the net there to get this cup final equal here at the Diva Stadium. So exciting stuff here. It is now 1-1, finally poised with 34 minutes gone.
0: Thanks for that, Steve, and we'll keep you posted on that game throughout the afternoon. Turning again to local cricket, I mentioned before that the match between Hyde and Chester Boughton Hall first 11 has had to be abandoned because of rain. Some updates on the other games. Chester Boughton Hall's second 11 are at home to Toft. Toft were first to bat and they were 116 all out after 37 overs. Chester Boughton Hall's second 11 are now batting and they're currently on 12 for 1 after the number of overs. Elsewhere, the Chester Boughton Hall third team are away to Tatton Hall. Tatton Hall were batting there. They were 126 all out after 46 overs. So Chester Boughton Hall batting now and they're on 23 for the loss of no wickets at all. So we'll keep you posted on all of those games throughout the afternoon.

0: always like that song. Richard Ashcroft, the song for the lovers. No change in the scoreline at the Chester and Wirral Football League Cup final. It's still Newton Athletic Reserves 1, Upton JFC 1. Matty Wood got the goal for Upton, and the equaliser for Newton came from Liam Brady. In the Premier League, it's still Brighton and Hove Albion 2, Wolverhampton Wanderers 0 at the Amex. Goalless, Craven Cottage, where Fulham are playing Bournemouth this afternoon, and no goals either at the Stadium of Light, Sunderland taking on Manchester United today.
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0: Now, many years ago, a singer called Betty Everett brought out a song called It's In His Kiss. And Cher must have thought, hey, that's a good song. I'll sing it, but I'll call it the Shoop Shoop song. And the rest, as they say, is history. 16 minutes to four now on D. And the half-time whistle has just gone at the Diva Stadium, where Newton Athletic reserves are playing Upton JFC in the final of the Chester and Wirral Football League. And let's get a half-time match report on that game now from Steve.
1: Thank you, Dave. Yes, entertaining first half here at the Diva Stadium. Half-time score here is Newton Athletic 1, Upton JFC 1. And it was Upton JFC, really, who dominated the first opening part of this half. The first goal coming from them. Matty Wood with a goal. A long pass to him on the edge of the area. And it's sorted the ball over James Artell, the Newton goalie, to put them ahead there. They also as well had other scoring opportunities. Matty Wood in the 19th minute again was onside, but he was flagged offside and the goal was disallowed. And then Newton started to get into the game a bit more and getting more possession. Ben Woodman in the 21st minute threw on goal, but again a fine block from Max Champion, the Upton goalie, denying the goal scoring opportunity. And then Ben Woodman, a shot left hand side of the post out of the first corner in the 27th minute of the game, that was cleared by the Upton defence. And then the equaliser coming with all that pressing in the 32nd minute of the game. Liam Brady with the equaliser from Newton latching on to the left-hand side corner. The cross coming in from Ben Woodman, and there was Liam Brady to bundle the ball home, literally past the goalie there to equalise. Newton's second corner, they had it in the 39th minute of the game. Defended well, saw a break on again by Upton, end-to-end with a shot saved by the goalie as well. It's been entertaining so far. No bookies in this cup final, and we've had five corners so far, three for Newton and two for Upton. But entertaining it is here in the sunshine at the Diva Stadium here at halftime. It's Newton Athletic 1, Upton JFC 1.
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0: this hour's Feel Good Song on D. It's a new single from Bella Kay, and it's called I Love It, I Love It, I Love It. So as you heard from Steve a few minutes ago, it's halftime at the Diva Stadium, where Newton Athletic Reserves are playing Upton JFC in the final of the Chester and Wirral Football League. And the halftime score is Newton Athletic Reserves 1, Upton JFC 1. The first goal scored by Matty Wood, and the equaliser for Newton from Liam Brady. And we'll keep you posted on that throughout the rest of the afternoon. Turning to the Premier League, halftime whistle's gone at the Amex Stadium. Brighton Hove Albion 2, Wolverhampton Wanderers 0 in that game. And at the Stadium of Light, the whistle's gone there as well. Sunderland against Manchester United, that's currently goalless. As is the game between Fulham and Bournemouth at Craven Cottage. But not quite half-time there. They're into about 6 minutes of added time.
1: Ladies up in here tonight. No fighting. We got the refugees.
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0: That's Shakira with a bit of help from Wyclef Jean and Hips Don't Lie, and a rewind track from Kelly Marie plays next.
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0: Simon. But for some reason best known to herself, she decided to call herself Kelly Marie. And that was her first hit, number one in 1980, for Feels Like I'm in Love.
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0: It should be dry across Chester this afternoon with some sunny spells and a light breeze. We could see rain later in the day. Temperature's not brilliant, only getting up to 17 today. This evening will be dry and clear, but it's going to turn quite chilly overnight, and temperatures in places could drop as low as 7 Celsius.
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0: It's 4 o'clock now, and Dave Cronin has the latest news.
2: Sir Keir Starmer says he won't quit, despite mounting pressure after Labour's poor local election results. The Prime Minister insists stepping down would plunge the country into chaos, but admits the party must rebuild and reconnect with voters. He says he'll soon outline a new path forward, including the values driving his leadership. Sir Keir was speaking to media at AFC Wimbledon.
3: I think we have to set out the path ahead, and that's what I intend to do in coming days. How we rebuild, how we convince people about hope for the future.
2: Well, Labour have suffered heavy losses in this year's local elections, with the party losing ground across key areas in England. Reform UK and the Greens have made significant gains, with Nigel Farage's party picking up support in several councils. The results have sparked growing concern among Labour MPs about the party's direction ahead of the next general election. Two men have been charged with religiously aggravated harassment over allegations they travelled to a predominantly Jewish area to film anti-Semitic social media videos for TikTok. The charges relate to allegations that Jewish people in Stamford Hill, North London, were being harassed and filmed. More than 200,000 migrants have arrived in the UK after crossing the Channel since 2018. Dozens of migrants were seen being brought ashore in Dover yesterday morning. People in the UK are going to the shops less because of the ongoing Middle East conflict. That's what the BRC are saying, as consumer confidence is on its way down. Guy Lehman is the BRC spokesperson.
4: I think for retailers, it's about continuing to diversify their offer where they can, offer that kind of experience which seems to draw people in nowadays, not just a kind of traditional shopping trip.
2: And Tess Daly and Vernon Kay have announced they're separating after 22 years of marriage. The couple, who tied the knot in September 2003, said it's a mutual decision and that they've grown apart. That's the latest from Radio News Hub. I'm Dave Cronin.
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0: So it's D Sport till 6 o'clock. I'm Dave Phillips. I've got music on the way shortly from Sam Fender, 80s classic from Yaz and the Plastic Population, you know the one, and the new single from Harry Styles. Our main focus this afternoon is at the Diva Stadium, where the Chester and Wirral Football League Cup final is taking place. Between two local teams, it's Newton Athletic Reserves against Upton JFC. Second half is underway now, and we'll get an update on that game from Steve.
5: Thanks, Dave. Yes, 8 minutes gone here at the Diva Stadium in the sunshine here, and it's Newton 2, Upton 1 is the score. Ben Woodman, in the, 1 minute into the second half, through on goal to slot the ball home there as well. Harvey Andrews also as well, 2 minutes later, had a shot from range on the left-hand side, again saved by the goalie as well there for Newton. It's Newton who've come out the stronger at the start of this second half and having more of the goal-scoring opportunities. Of course, they finished first in the league. Upton finished third. At the moment, I wonder whether the top team is just showing their class a bit more as Upton tried to get back into this game at this moment in time. So, 8.5 minutes gone here at the Diva Stadium. Newton 2, Upton 1.
0: Thanks for that, Steve. In the local cricket, the game between Chester Boughton Hall and Hyde had to be abandoned after 20 overs because of rain. But I'll update you on all the other local cricket in about half an hour's time. Turning to the Premier League, 5 games today. In the early kick-off at Anfield, it finished Liverpool 1, Chelsea 1. And in the 3 o'clock kick-offs, Brighton against Wolverhampton Wanderers. It's Brighton 2, Wolverhampton Wanderers 0 at half-time. At Craven Cottage, goalless between Fulham and Bournemouth. And at the Stadium of Life, no goals either between Sunderland and Manchester United. And in the evening kickoff, it's at the Etihad Stadium. Manchester City take on Brentford at 5:30. But just to confirm the scoreline from the Diva Stadium, Newton Athletics Reserves 2, Upton JFC 1.
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0: You probably don't need me to tell you that that was Yaz and the Plastic Population, but I will anyway. The Only Way Is Up. Of course, Sam Fender before that and People Watching. And as promised, a new single from Harry Styles is on the way in a moment. It's 13 minutes past four. We're focusing this afternoon on an important game at the Diva Stadium. It's the Chester and Wirral Football League Cup Final. Second half well underway now. Let's get an update on that game from Steve.
1: Yes, welcome back. It's the D-Radio Cup, of course, which we've sponsored now for several seasons. And at the moment, it's Newton 2, Upton 1 with 18 minutes gone. That second goal early on in the first half with Ben Woodman through on goal to stop the ball home there in the first minute of the second half. Harvey Andrews also had a shot as well, saved from range as well by the goalkeeper. Upton, well, they're back into it as well. They're trying to do what they can to get back into this game. A free kick from 25 yards taken by Tom Wynne-Jones, their captain, went through the wall, but was saved by James Artell, the goalkeeper there. Upton have also had a corner as well, and they're about to making a substitution now of Newton, and as we speak, and coming on is their number nine, Matt Robinson. He's coming on to replace Adam Dannell there with 19 minutes gone. But it's Newton 2, Upton 1 here at the Diva Stadium.

0: That's new from Harry Styles. It's called American Girls. No change in the scoreline at the Diva Stadium. It's still Newton Athletic Reserves 2, Upton JFC 1. We'll have another update from Steve in a few minutes' time. But can I tell you about another game taking place at the Diva Stadium? This one tomorrow afternoon. It involves the Chester FC women's team. They're in the final of the Alliance Design and Print Cup. And they're taking on Mancunian Unity. It's a 4 o'clock kickoff, and we'll be posting updates on social media throughout the afternoon.
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Wisdom and Little Miss are back in Happy Meal, and they're off on a road trip. Your little one can go somewhere exciting with Little Miss Brave. Laugh all the way there with Mr. Tickle, or make up an adventure all of their own. On this road trip, anything's possible. Some fun,

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2: First goal of the afternoon at Craven Cottage. Bournemouth has scored in the 53rd minute. Fulham 0, Bournemouth 1.

0: Now, if you're as old as me, you'll remember Three Dog Night doing that in the 70s. But that, of course, is Tom Jones and the Stereophonics version of Mama Told Me Not to Come. 23 minutes past 4 o'clock. I'm going to play you this week's Song of the Week in a moment. But before we do that, let's get an update from the Diva Stadium and Steve.
1: Thank you, Dave. 28 minutes gone here at the Diva Stadium in this cup final. Newton 2, Upton 1. But it's been Upton, really, who've been having the chances since that goal went in the first minute from Ben Woodman for Newton there. And it's them, Upton, who've been going back into the game and having opportunities. Matty Wood had the penalty appeal turned down in the 20th minute. It was waved away by the referee there as he went into the box there. A long throw 5 minutes later from the right-hand side had to be parried away from the goal by James Artell in the Newton goal there, because that was certainly goal-bound there from that throw-in. And then Jordan Mather, again from Upton, just on the right-hand side, a shot over the bar from distance as well, getting close. But at the moment, Upton looking to... So they're the team that might come back and equalise, at least in this cup final. And after that second goal went in for Newton when Ben Woodman scored a through-on goal 1 minute into the second half. But with coming up to 29 minutes gone here on the clock, it's still Newton 2, Upton 1.
0: Thanks for that, Steve. Now, our Song of the Week, which you may have heard during the week, is the new one from Madonna and Sabrina Carpenter. Interesting collaboration. It's actually the lead single from Madonna's 15th studio album, which is called Confessions 2, and this is Bring Your Love.

0: A cover version of Labi Siffre's It Must Be Love. And before that, this week's Song of the Week from Madonna and Sabrina Carpenter and Bring Your Love. And you'll be able to hear that again tomorrow in our shows. And on Monday morning in The Breakfast Show with Gavin Matthews, you'll find out what next week's Song of the Week is going to be. Right, it's 4:32 now. I've got a song from Girls Aloud for you in a moment. But before we do that, let's get an update from the Diva Stadium and Steve.
1: Thanks, Dave. 37 minutes gone. Still Newton 2, Upton 1 here at the Diva Stadium, with most of the action seen for Upton, who've been trying to get back into this game after, of course, they went down early on in the second half. That Ben Woodman goal 1 minute in. And since then, they thought they had a goal on target, and basically it was parried away. Jordan Miller had a shot over the bar from distance as well. But for Newton, they've come back in the 33rd minute of the game. Ben Woodman threw on goal to score. He put the ball in the back of the net, but it was waved offside there for the goalkeeper. Oh, and the shot that's coming in then, hitting the crossbar there from Newton. That's from Aaron Rowlands there. Excellent shot on the edge of the penalty area, hitting the right-hand side upright there, as Upton looked to try and get back and in this game and try and equalise it here. With 38 minutes gone. Newton 2, Upton 1.
0: No change in the scoreline in the Premier League. Brighton 2, Wolves 0. Fulham 0, Bournemouth 1. And Sunderland 0, Manchester United 0 at the Stadium.

0: loud on D. Can't speak French. Makes two of us. Update on the cricket. As I told you earlier on, Chester Boughton Hall's cricket game against Hyde had to be abandoned after 20 overs due to rain over there. The other games this afternoon, Boughton Hall's second 11 are at home to Toft. Toft were all out for 116. Chester Boughton Hall on 77 for 5 after 25 overs. The third team are away to Tatton Hall. Tatton Hall were first to bat. They were all out for 126 after 46 overs. Chester Boughton Hall currently batting, and they're on 72 for 4 after 22 overs. And finally, the fourth team for Chester Boughton Hall are playing Westminster Park at home. Chester Boughton Hall were all out for 283 after 39 overs, and we're still waiting for Westminster to play.
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0: to the 90s with M People and Moving On Up. Just a few minutes left to play at the Diva Stadium. It's the Chester and Wirral Football League Cup final between Newton Athletic Reserves and Upton JFC. Current scoreline there is Newton 2, Upton 1. But as I say, we'll have a full-time match report from Steve in a few minutes' time. As regards the Premier League this afternoon, there's just been a third goal for Brighton at the Amex, so it's now Brighton 3, Wolverhampton Wanderers 0. No change in the scoreline at Craven Cottage, Fulham 0, Bournemouth 1. And it's still goalless at the Stadium of Light, where Sunderland are playing Manchester United this afternoon.
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0: a new single from Miley Cyrus. This has feel-good song as Younger You. Full-time whistle has gone at the Diva Stadium. Let's get a full-time match report from Steve.
1: Thank you, Dave. Yes, it finished in the end. Newton 2, Upton 1 here at the Diva Stadium in the second half. Goals in the first half. Upton taking the lead in the ninth minute when Matty Wood was the long pass to him on the edge of the area, and he started over the ball past James Artell to put a score past the Newton goalie. And then in the 32nd minute of the first half, Liam Brady with the equaliser for Newton, latching onto the left-hand side cross a box from Ben Woodman, the cross into the box to find him there from that point of view. Upton thought they'd scored as well with Matty Wood again, but he's flagged for offside. So it was 1-1, finally poised at half-time. Into the second half, and the second goal, a minute coming in from Ben Woodman, through on goal to slot the ball home. Harvey Andrews also had the shot as well 2 minutes later from the left-hand side for Newton. And then Upton got their act together and got back into the game with quite a few opportunities. A free kick from 25 yards from Tom Wynne-Jones. Again, that was saved by the goalkeeper. Matty Wood had the penalty appeal turned away by the referee in the 20th minute of the game. A long throw from the right-hand side was parried away from the goalie by James Artell in the Newton goal as well. And Jordan Mather in 28 minutes had a shot over the bar from distance as well. And then Newton started to take control of the game. Ben Woodman through to goal to score. He put the ball in the back of the net again, but it was waved offside. Aaron Rowlands in the 37th minute of the second half, again a cross coming in, shot from distance from left hand side, just hit the post of the crossbar there. And then the 39th minute, Newton's Ben Woodman's shot from 18 yards into the hands of the goalie as well. Another long throw in the 40th minute from the saw Jack Middleton rising with his markers to head over the bar there from as well. And then Jack Middleton thought again in extra time he had the opportunity inside the box to head the ball, and it was just wide there of the right hand side post there from that point of view as well. And a real entertaining final there, but in the end it's the winners of the league this season. It was Newton, of course. They came first in the league this season, and they've beaten Upton, who came third, and Upton of course were beaten in last year's final as well. So heartache there for Upton, but a real entertaining end-to-end cup final played at the highest level, amateur level, being played here this afternoon in front of about, I would say, 300 supporters here in the main stand, with the sun shining here at the Diva Stadium. Final score here was Newton 2, Upton 1.
0: Thanks for that, Steve. And I know you're a busy man because you're going to present the trophies now, so we'll let you get off there.
1: Yeah, thanks for that, Dave. Yeah.
0: Cheers. Bye now.
1: Bye.

0: was Wet Wet Wet's second hit single in Britain. It's called Sweet Little Mystery. So it's all over at the Diva Stadium, as you heard from Steve there. The final score in the cup final in the Cheshire and Wirral Football League. Newton Athletic reserves 2, Upton JFC 1. The goals for Newton came from Liam Brady and Ben Goodman. And the only goal for Upton from Matty Wood. And Steve is at the Diva Stadium still presenting the trophies in that game. In the Premier League, these are all later scores, not quite full time. Brighton 3, Wolverhampton Wanderers 0, Fulham 0, Bournemouth 1, and Sunderland 0, Manchester United 0. We'll confirm the full time scores in those games after the news at 5, which is next.
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0: Well, this evening should be dry and clear, but it's going to turn quite chilly overnight. Temperatures in places could dip as low as 7 Celsius. Sunday should be a better day with sunshine throughout the day. However, it is going to be cooler than today. Temperatures at best tomorrow, only getting up to 14 Celsius.
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0: Exactly 5 o'clock now, and Dave Cronin has the latest news.
3: The Prime Minister is under increasing pressure to resign after Labour suffered heavy election losses across the UK. In England, Labour lost control of 38 councils, with more than 1,300 councillors losing their seat. Some backbench MPs are openly calling on Sir Keir to set out a timetable for his departure, but the Prime Minister has vowed to push on.
4: They reflect voters who don't feel that their lives have changed enough or quickly enough, and that's been going on for a long time. We were elected to deal with that, and I'm not going to walk away from that responsibility and plunge the country into chaos.
3: Where Labour have fallen, Reform have surged. In Wales, Labour lost for the first time in history. Plaid Cymru became the largest party in a Senate election. Reform UK came second, pushing Labour into third, leaving outgoing First Minister Eleanor Morgan without a seat. While in Scotland, the SNP held on to win its fifth successive Scottish Parliament election, but failed to get an overall majority at Holyrood. Mona Jacobs is from the Public Affairs Company and says Reform are no longer an outlying party.
5: Right now, it's it does seem slightly bonkers given the fact that they've only got a handful of MPs to say. But I think right now, if there was a general election, Nigel Farage would be Prime Minister.
3: In other news, a Royal Navy warship has been sent to the Middle East to prepare for a possible mission protecting shipping in the Strait of Hormuz. HMS Dragon will be on standby to join a UK and French-led coalition once conditions allow, amid ongoing tensions in the region. The move has been described as precautionary planning to secure a key global trade route. And Liverpool's wait for a Champions League qualification goes on after a 1-1 draw with Chelsea at Anfield. The host took the lead early on, but sat back, allowing a struggling Chelsea side to grow into the game and equalise. That's the latest from Radio News Hub. I'm Dave Cronin.
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0: So it's the final hour of D Sport. I'm Dave Phillips with you till 6 o'clock, and it'll be Love Dance through till midnight. Songs coming up from Taylor Swift, 80s classic from Phil Collins, and the brand new single from Teddy Swims. So it's all over at the Diva Stadium. We've been following the Chester and Wirral Football League Cup final between two local teams, Newton Athletic Reserves and Upton JFC. And as you heard from Steve a few minutes ago, that game finished Newton Athletic's Reserves 2, Upton JFC 1. And Steve is still at the Diva Stadium presenting the trophies there. A game that was watched by 300 spectators this afternoon. Hey, and while we're talking about the Diva Stadium, a reminder that the Chester FC women's team are going to be in action there tomorrow. They're taking part in the Alliance Design and Print Cup final when they play Mancunian Unity. That's a 4 o'clock kickoff tomorrow, and we will have updates throughout the afternoon on social media all about that game. In local cricket, Chester Boughton Hall were away to Hyde this afternoon, but unfortunately, that game had to be abandoned after just 20 overs, and that was due to rain. But I'll update you on all the other local cricket scores in about half an hour's time. And finally, in the Premier League, in the early kick-off, as you heard in the news, it finished Liverpool 1, Chelsea 1 at Anfield. In the 3 o'clock kick-offs, Brighton and Hove Albion 3, Wolverhampton Wanderers 0 at the Amex Stadium. Fulham 0, Bournemouth 1 at Craven Cottage. And at the Stadium of Light, it finished goalless between Sunderland and Manchester United. And in the late kick-off at the Etihad Stadium, Manchester City take on Brentford, and that game gets underway at 5:30. But just a reminder of the score from the Diva Stadium, Newton Athletics Reserves 2, Upton JFC 1.
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0: recent single from Taylor Swift. It's called The Fate of Ophelia, and that song, I promise you, from Phil Collins is on the way in a moment. So it's all over at the Diva Stadium, where Newton Athletics Reserve play Upton JFC this afternoon. And Steve is still down at the ground. He's presented the trophy, and he's got some more people to talk to, Steve.
1: Yes, thanks, Dave. Welcome back to the Diva Stadium. I'm joined by both the co-managers of Newton Athletic, Paul Owens and Ali Kassab, who are here after the game. Let's bring in Paul first, because I spoke to you before the game. 2-1 in the end, but obviously you went down 1-0. How did you feel at that particular point?
2: We've done it in most cup finals, gone behind and come back to win it. We said before the game, don't worry about going down, that won't bother us. And we kept our heads, that's what we need to do. Kept calm, we've done it before, so yeah, we just needed to keep our composure and do that again.
1: Yeah, so the equaliser coming in the 32nd minute of the game there. Describe that to us.
2: Well, like I said before the game, it's a big pitch, so what we did really well was got our winger to stay out wide and then cover the ground and come in. When it first came through, I wasn't sure we were going to actually get anything out of it, and he's managed to cover the ground and come at the back post. And actually the second goal was quite similar, and it was across the pitch and then two goals at the back post for us to try and hurt them like that, which is what we were trying to do before the game, use the width. And so yeah, that was successful for us.
1: So Ali, I'll just bring in you, the second goal coming literally 1 minute into the second half, wasn't it really? Was that, you know, what did you say to him at half time that got them going in the second half?
3: Well, actually, funnily enough, we told them to stay calm and to grow into the game, and I nearly missed the goal because I was on the toilet, but I managed to come out and managed to see the goal go in. But it was a perfect start to the second half, and obviously we just kicked on from there.
1: Yeah, and they came back into the game, didn't they, really, Upton? And, you know, were causing one or two problems. They had opportunities, you know, shot hitting the bar and opportunities there. So how were you feeling at that particular point?
2: I think we were pretty calm about it because we felt like we were in a good position. And like I said, this team's been through a lot. We're resilient. We've done it in cup finals before. So we were quite calm about it. And I knew that we could hurt them on the break. So that's where we were hoping to keep them pinned back by doing that over and over again.
1: So, Ali, it's been a great season for you, isn't it? First in the league and now winning the cup final.
3: Yeah, it's been amazing. I just want to take this opportunity to obviously thank all the players, thank everyone who supported us, and most importantly, we want to dedicate this season to Stephen Dodd and Callum Edwards, who unfortunately can't be with us anymore. And we just want to make sure that everyone out there speaks to their friends, and we just want to dedicate everything we've done for the season to both Callum and Stephen.
1: Okay, are you carrying on next season as a club?
2: No, that's it. We've done our time. We've done 13 years. Me and Ali have done it for that time. We've managed together beforehand. Two mates from school built this team, and we're going out at the top.
1: Well, what a way to go out, really, from that point of view. First in the league and then also in the cup final again. So congratulations, gentlemen. I know you're itching to get back now to the dressing room and celebrate, and well done once again.
2: Yeah, that's a double for us, so everything's going to be double drinks tonight.
1: An expensive night for you. Thanks once again. There we go. That's Paul there and Ali there, the co-managers of Newton Reserves there, and well done there to them for winning that cup final there as well there. So well away to end their managerial career as well. So that's it. It's been a very successful afternoon here, Dave. The sun is still shining here. The black clouds have threatened, but they've gone away, and it's been a very successful Chester and Wirral Football League final for this year. We're back next year, of course, and we'll be sponsoring the cup here, the D Radio Cup, which is our third year now that I've been doing this, and we're doing this for quite some time now, so we're back next year to do that there. So from the Diva Stadium, Dave, I'll say goodbye from here.
0: Well, thank you, and you'll be back on D Sport in this chair next Saturday afternoon at 2.
1: Yes, I will.
0: Cheers.

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I'm Dave Phillips. 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

0: sport until 6 o'clock. I'm Dave Phillips. Now, I'll be back on your radio as usual tomorrow from 10 o'clock with another one of those annoying Sunday surveys for you. Quite a tricky one this week, I think. We'll have two more rounds of Radio Shortest Quiz. That'll be the 60-second challenge. And I know at 11:30, we'll be joined by one of our big hitters. Kerris Phillips will be on the radio then. At this point in time, I'm not quite sure who will be on an hour later, but there will be somebody here. The celebrity birthdays after 1 o'clock, and we'll do music from the movies after two. Plus, the usual opportunity to guess what my final song's going to be tomorrow. And I'm always reluctant to say that, but I think it could be a bit tricky this week. So join me tomorrow from 10.
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1: That's a former Song of the Week on D, Lady Gaga's latest single called Runaway. And if you missed the Song of the Week for this week, I will be playing it again in my show tomorrow. It's a new single from Madonna and Sabrina Carpenter, and it's called Bring Your Love. It's 5:31 now. The final Premier League game of the afternoon is just getting underway at the Etihad Stadium. It's second place Manchester City against seventh place Brentford. We'll keep you posted on that game in the final half hour of this show. But just to update you on the cricket, as I mentioned earlier on, rain stopped play, unfortunately, in Chester Boughton Hall's game against Hyde after just 20 overs. And so no score in that particular game. But let me just tell you about some of the other games involving Chester Boughton Hall. Their second 11 were at home to Toft, and Toft were all out for 116 after 37 overs. Chester Boughton Hall are still batting, and the latest score we have there is that they're on 117 for 8 after 38 overs. That's the second team. The third team were away to Tattenhall this afternoon. Chester were all out for, 127 for 4 was their score after 33 overs. And Tattenhall were all out for 126. So Boughton Hall won that game by 6 wickets. And the fourth team were also out this afternoon. They're still playing. Westminster Park currently batting. They're 3 for the loss of no wickets. Chester Boughton Hall in that game were 283 all out after 39 overs. So I think you're up to date now. If you think of anything else, I'll let you know. Right, on the way in a moment, the brand new single from Take That. But before we do that, we'll do this from Lionel Richie. This is the brilliant Running With The Night. Enjoy.

Well, I don't know who's playing guitar at the end of that song. They're pretty talented, aren't they? Lionel Richie from the 80s, Running With The Night. And that new single, I Promise You, from Take That, is on the way in a moment. They've been playing for 7 minutes at the Etihad Stadium, still goalless, between Manchester City and Brentford this afternoon. Now, can I tell you about a brand new Facebook competition, which we only launched this morning, which you just might want to get involved in. We're giving away to one lucky listener for VIP tickets with a bottle of rum as well. It's all to the Rum and Reggae Festival, which takes place at Chester Racecourse on Saturday, the 29th of August. Now, it's the first major outdoor reggae festival to be held in over 15 years. And all you need to do is to go onto our Facebook page where you'll find a dead easy question. Not only that, but I've put a link to the website for the Rum and Reggae Festival. And if you go onto that, you'll find the answer. So having done that, don't please post your answer underneath Facebook page. Go and send me a message on Facebook Messenger. And if you get it right, I'll put your name in the draw. Now, the competition is running now, and it'll be on through to next Saturday at 8 p.m. So if you fancy going to that event, the Rum and Reggae Festival, taking place at Chester Racecourse on the 29th of August, go on to our website. Do it now before you forget. Oh, on our Facebook page, I should say.

0: New music on D from Take That, their latest single called You're a Superstar. Now, you know, I was saying a few minutes ago that Keris Phillips is going to be contestant number one on the 60-second challenge tomorrow. And I said, if you fancy it, you can be contestant number two. And Linda Cartwright's been in touch. She's one of our regulars on the quiz. And she says simply, count me out. He's too clever for me.
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Now, I played that song when I was doing the big afternoon show for Daz on Bank Holiday Monday, and one of my good friends, Ray Rose, was listening, and he got in touch to say how much he enjoyed it. And he said, Dave, doesn't it sound a bit like Steely Dan? And I have to admit, it does. It isn't them. It's the new single from Charlie Puth, Michael McDonald and Kenny Loggins, and it's called Love in Exile. It's also this hour's feel-good tune. And, of course, Blur before that and Park Life. No goals so far at the Etihad Stadium. Still Manchester City 0, Brentford 0 in that Premier League game.

0: And that, of course, is Camila Cabello and My Oh My. So in the final Premier League game of the afternoon, they've been playing for about 25 minutes at the Etihad Stadium. It's still Manchester City 0, Brentford 0 in that game. And we'll keep you posted on the final score in our news bulletins this evening. Well, that's more or less it from me for this afternoon. Thanks for your company today. And thanks to Steve Lord for coverage of the game at the Diva Stadium. I'll be back on your radio tomorrow morning at 10. Good afternoon.
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6: 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Later this week, expect a refreshing iced coffee, made for picnics with picky bits and nowhere to be until six. 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Costa iced coffee.

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0: Do you like to party? 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
5: 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Currys, beyond expectations.
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